0: That is the whole idea of this machine, you know.
1: Doko iku no?
2: I love you.
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0: E não há melhor forma de a homenagear, senão voltando à intriga internacional que, aliás, também tem uma magnífica banda sonora de Bernard Herrmann.
1: I know, I look vaguely familiar.
2: Yes.
1: You feel you've seen me somewhere before.
2: Mm-hmm.
1: Funny how I have that effect on people. It's something about my face.
2: It's a nice face.
1: You think so?
2: I wouldn't say it if I didn't.
1: Oh, you're that type.
2: What type?
1: Honest.
2: Not really.
1: Good, because honest women frighten me.
2: Why?
1: I don't know. Somehow they seem to put me at a disadvantage.
2: Because you're not honest with them?
1: Exactly.
2: Like that business about the 7 parking tickets?
1: What I mean is, the moment I meet an attractive woman, I have to start pretending I've no desire to make love to her.
2: What makes you think you have to conceal it?
1: She might find the idea objectionable.
2: Then again, she might not.

0: That is the whole idea of this machine, you know.
1: Doko iku no?
2: I love you.
3: La grande illusion.
4: Aren't you drinking?
5: I never drink. Why?
3: O cinema com Inês N. Lourenço.
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0: That is the whole idea of this machine, you know.
1: Doko iku no?
2: I love you.
3: La grande illusion.
4: Aren't you drinking?
5: I never drink. Why?
3: O cinema com Inês N. Lourenço.
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7: J'ai tout vu, tout.

0: A sua grande inspiração responde Homero, e sobre o seu trabalho de professora de estudos clássicos, questionando-a porque acha que esse conhecimento trazido para a atualidade na sua literatura é relevante para as pessoas hoje, a resposta foi: não lhes é relevante.
1: Hello?
2: Hello, this is Jenny Rudian from the Nobel Prize.
1: Oh, good. Okay, we got it. Go ahead.
2: Okay, thank you so much. First of all, many congratulations.
1: Thank you. It's pretty crazy.
2: How are you feeling right now, and how did you receive the news? Can you set the scene for us, please?
1: I'm just eating crackers and drinking a cup of tea. Nothing really dramatic yet. Yeah, it's still morning. So sitting in the kitchen reading the London Review of Books and drinking tea. Then I noticed the floor needed sweeping, so I leapt up to do that. And then there was all these phone calls, which I kept turning off because I just always turn off the phone when it rings.
3: So I'm the husband, and you owe me because I'm the one who made her actually call back a number.
1: Yeah, he answers the phone. I usually turn the phone off, he answers it, and then makes me call back. Just seems a little insane. I think you're all insane.
2: Why does it feel crazy and insane? You didn't expect this.
1: Well, who would expect it, for heaven's sakes?
2: So you said you were in your house, but and where is that?
1: It's in Reykjavik, on the sea. So looking out on the Arctic. Sorry, I'm not being very dramatic for you. Just a normal day here.
2: Have you given any thought about what this Nobel Prize means to you?
1: No, I haven't. No, I don't. I don't. We're just thinking of ways to give the money away. We have a friend who needs a house, and we always give a lot to Doctors Without Borders.
2: Mm-hmm.
1: And stuff like that.
2: How will you celebrate this unexpected news?
1: We're going to go out walk in the woods so that we don't have to answer the phone, to be honest. And then we're going to hear the choir.
2: Nice. Talking about you as a writer and your work, for someone who maybe doesn't know you that well, how would you describe your authorship?
1: Inadvertent. Inadvertent is how I would describe it. Always trying to do something else.
2: If someone who doesn't know you that well and would like to know more about your books and your work, where would you suggest they start?
1: I guess, I don't know, just about anywhere. Most people read the autobiography I've read. It seems accessible. I don't know. Start in the middle, I always say.
2: Mm-hmm. And speaking of starting, when you start on a new book project, how do you start off, and what does your writing process look like?
1: Start in the middle. It's the only rule I have.
2: How so?
1: Well, whatever you take that to mean, find the middle, start there.
2: Do you have any sources of inspiration that you go to?
1: Homer.
2: Mm-hmm. So you're a teacher in classics and have used a lot of these stories to put in a more modern context. Why do you think this is relevant for people today?
1: It isn't.

0: A Lifelong Saturday, canção de Christoph Kaiser e Julian Mass para o filme Três Dias em Quiberon, de Emily Atef.
1: Okay. Now in this one you have a three-word part. Your part is Vermont or Asia, in a sort of simple declarative tone. Got it? One, two, three.
2: Vermont or Asia.
1: Okay. Keep it crisp. Short talk on orchids. We live by tunneling, for we are people buried alive. To me, the tunnels you make will seem strangely aimless, like uprooted orchids. But the fragrance is undying. A little boy has run away from Amherst a few days ago, writes Emily Dickinson in a letter of 1883, and when asked where he was going, replied,
0: Conversa curta sobre orquídeas. 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
1: Okay, lest you get overconfident, here's one where you have two different parts. That is, I have to divide you into chorus A and chorus B. And since I'm blinded by these lights, I can't exactly see where the middle of the room is, but let's say it's sort of here. Is that right? No? Well, I'm going to make it here. Everybody on that side is chorus A, and everybody over there is chorus B, okay? And if you're exactly on the middle and you don't know which chorus you belong to, hold your peace. Okay, chorus A. Your line is, let's buy it, with an exclamation mark at the end. One, two, three.
2: Let's buy it.
1: Good. Chorus B, rivaling chorus A. Your line is, what a bargain, exclamation mark. One, two, three.
2: What a bargain.
1: Very good. Okay, remember your part. Short talk on the sensation of aeroplane takeoff. Well, you know, that could be love running towards my life with its arms up shouting,
2: let's buy it, what a bargain.
1: Thank you.

0: and discipline remains mercifully.
1: Yes, and neither would you, Derek, this star nonsense.
0: Yes, yes.
1: No, it is a...
0: I'm sure of it.